0: Before you go, there's something I want you to have.
1: Oh, it's beautiful. But wait a minute, isn't this?
0: Yeah, yes it is.
1: But I thought the old lady dropped it into the ocean in the air.
0: Well, baby, I went down and got it for you.
1: Aw, you shouldn't have.

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So if our time is running out, day after day, we'll make the mundane a masterpiece. Oh my, my, oh my, my love. I take one look at you, you're taking me.

0: Drink some margaritas by swinging blue lights. Listen to the mariachi play at midnight. Are you with me? Are you with me?
1: Von 9 bis 5. Mehr Abwechslung für deine Arbeit. Kein Hit doppelt. Auf Krone Hit.

0: Musik. Wir sind 10 Hits am Stück.
1: Es for money and get advice. Es for advice, get money twice. I'm from the dirty, but that Chico nice. Y'all call it a moment, I call it life.

this be one of those summers? One of those summers where at the end, you scroll through your pictures and drift back into all those beautiful moments. Back to the feeling when all the magic was still ahead of you. All of those unforgettable stories still waiting to happen. And part of you thinks, I should have enjoyed that even more. Well, here's the good news. Now is that moment. Electric love, all of it, still lies ahead of us. Over the next 3 days, countless stories will be written. Right here, right now, at this incredible place, surrounded by beautiful people. Open your heart. Live every second. And never forget, love resonates.

Music is love. It's what gives color to life. Go to a wedding without music. Try and go to a funeral without music. I mean, music is what gets you through the hard times. It's what makes the good times even better. How many marriages were bonded in a track? Your first kiss, it always reminds you of a song, right? Or the first time, your first breakup, that's a song. Your whole life, whether you like music or not, you're being followed around by music. And that's what we do. The beauty of music is love. Music means love.

So there was this kid, right? You know, the Elvis Presley kind of type. I'd come in. He had these shiny loafers with this big flicked up hair. He was jiving on the stage, you know, feeling it. But then, he went on his like spiritual journey, some like reincarnation shit. Refound himself. And he starts flipping these records back and forth. And like hitting these heavy beats. I was like,

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And it seriously means so, so much to me that the amount of love that you give me every single time. But I've got one question for you.

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I know I should sleep, but the voices in my head go. 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

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Eat, sleep, rave, repeat. Eat, sleep, rave, repeat. Eat, sleep, rave, repeat. 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